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10:37. Moving on with this song from the one and the only Bryan Adams, Please Forgive Me. This song is brought to us by Virtue Fortified Twin Pack. Pangdalawang baso, 2 times na inom. 2 times na nutrisyon, 775 lang SRP per baso. 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

0: 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The time check was brought to you by Dunkin. Watch out for Dunkin Day on June 20, 2026. One day, one great deal. 8 reasons to smile. Dunkin, pasanubong ng bayan. And this is still George. Savoring the few minutes ng ating programang Dear Heart. Hi to 6896, Maying Hapon Heart FM, kay Richard and Anne ng Mars Laundry. Maraming salamat sa inyong laging pakikinig. Also to 5574, Mami Amy, regards ko kay Mayor Miles, ha? 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

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And it's time for me to say goodbye and wrap up the show. Marami pong salamat. Thank you from the bottom of my heart sa inyong pagsama po sa akin all throughout the program. And tomorrow is gonna be kinky because it's a Friday. Kinky Friday sa ating Music from the Heart, 9 a.m. to 11 a.m. with Dr. Heart. At dito po sa ating weekday afternoon show on Dear Heart, alauna hanggang alas tres. Excited na ako dyan. And also, be excited as Harvey Stone will take over para sa programang Heart Afternoon Drive. Papasayaw kayo ha. Pasingot ba? While we are awaiting, sana naman hindi na ito umulan, ano? 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At Sir Eddie Kenya, may hapon. Thank you for always listening sa mga sweethearts natin dyan sa Noisky Food House. Hi to Ate Janet Hermoso, Inday Manila. 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And them soy robles. 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But magkita-kits tayo bukas. 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